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1: Here we go with the latest trend in therapy. It's friendship therapy, and I'm loving this. It's similar to traditional couples counseling, but in this case, a therapist helps friends understand their relationship dynamics, where they've gone wrong, and how they can move forward together. Friends. Research from Michigan State found that our friendships contribute most to our happiness and health across our lives. It's because friendships, they're optional, not an obligation. And friends provide an important source of support, especially for people who don't have spouses or who can't lean on their families. A clinician named Barbie Atkinson offers friendship therapy in Houston. She says she's seeing a shift in her practice. About 25% of her clients are pairs or even groups of friends in therapy together. Dr. Atkinson says her friendship patients come in for all sorts of reasons: reconciling differences, processing shared grief, or working through tricky life transitions like one friend having a baby or moving away for a new job. Last year, a Pew Research Center study found that 61% of adults believe having close friendships is vital to living a fulfilling life. Hence, the latest trend in therapy, friendship therapy. Okay, coming up, if you're doing some public speaking or you want to persuade people to buy what you're selling or go along with your idea, I have some vocal techniques you can use, so stand by for that.
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0: 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More music and better variety. If you are doing some public speaking or you want to persuade people to buy what you're selling or go along with your idea, I have some vocal techniques you can use. I use these all the time. You hear them on the radio show. According to a study in the Journal of Personality and Social Psychology, people who spoke in a louder voice with pauses were more likely to convince other people to go along with their ideas. This is because they sounded more confident and sincere. Another vocal technique is to try and lower the pitch of your voice. That makes your words more convincing. So, speak louder, deeper, and incorporate pauses, and you will be more persuasive.
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1: All right, we are going to connect sleep with pain. We now know that one bad night of sleep cranks up your pain by 120%. This is from UC Berkeley. Researchers scanned the brains of healthy adults after 8 hours of sleep, and then again after one sleepless night. The somatosensory cortex, the part of your brain that interprets pain, it lit up 120% more. Crazy.
2: When I was growing up, it was a badge of honor to say that you skipped a night's sleep or how late you went to bed because you were studying, and you know, whatever college program you were in was so competitive that you had to stay up all night, yada, yada, yada. The more and more we learn, we know that sleep is fundamental to your ability to retain information, to handle stress, and now we know it's associated, according to this study, with feelings of inflammation and pain in your body. So you got to get your sleep. And by the way, the older I am, the more even just 1 hour off from my normal sleep schedule affects my whole day. It takes me a long time to recover from one bad night's sleep now. And I don't know that I would consciously tell you I was in pain, but I am in discomfort consistently.

0: instantly when I'm really tired.
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2: 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Didn't we just get it last year?
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1: Question for you, and I thought about this after rolling around in the backyard with my grandkids. Do you need to worry about germs in the backyard? Well, here's the answer from microbiologist Dr. Philip Tierno. Love him and his book, The Secret Life of Germs. He says, unless you have pets that use it as their bathroom, rolling around in the grass is perfectly safe. It's not to say your yard is free from bacteria. It is loaded with it. However, most of it, says the good doctor, isn't harmful to humans. The germs aren't pathogenic, which means they don't cause disease. As a matter of fact, there's a common bacterium found in garden soil that increases our feel-good hormone levels. So after gardening, you'll feel less anxiety. You'll have better concentration. Yes, from the dirt. The only exception in the backyard is the sandbox. You know, cats like to use them as a litter box, and kids can pick up parasites. So be careful with that.
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0: today's 97.5. More music and better variety. All right, so think about this. When was the last time you messed up, made a mistake, or failed? Turns out it's one of the keys to thriving, according to Harvard professor Dr. Amy Edmondson, author of the book Right Kind of Wrong, The Science of Failing Well. Dr. Edmondson has spent decades studying something known as psychological safety, which refers to our willingness to take risks, to speak up, and to disagree without worrying about negative outcomes or embarrassment. And here's how she says we can fail without fear. First, don't blow things out of proportion and catastrophize your mistakes. I do this often, like thinking what you did or said was the worst thing in the world. People who do that develop a fear of failing. Instead, people who fail well see their mistakes as opportunities to learn. Like when a relationship doesn't work out, Dr. Edmondson says, successful people find ways to have a better relationship in the future by learning from their mistakes. We should also, she says, have the courage to share our failures with others. That normalizes making mistakes and takes the shame right out of it. Nice stuff. Okay, coming up, a lot of people struggle to find the motivation to achieve their goals, right? But focusing on one word can be a game changer. I'll tell you what the word is next.
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More music and better variety. It's the John Tesh Radio. Thanks for being with us. And, you know, a lot of people struggle to find the motivation to achieve their goals. But it turns out focusing on one word can be a big game changer. That word is why. As in, why do I want to get out of bed? Why do I want to get dressed and work hard today? Your why is your sense of purpose. I've talked about this before in my courses. A new survey of 3 million people confirms it's the top factor keeping people motivated. Research from the John Templeton Foundation found that, generally speaking, most of

0: us only do what we truly want to do. And if you have a good reason to work hard, lose weight, or get fit, you're more likely to follow through. It makes sense, right? Like wanting to get fit so you can be active with your family, or work hard so you can afford your dream home. Researchers say the flip side of this rule is that if you don't know why you do what you do each day, it's almost impossible to stay motivated. In fact, you'll be much more prone to distraction because you don't have a reason to stay on track. So when we need motivation, we need to find our why.
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1: All right. Our big mission and purpose in life is to move you forward in your life, but also to keep you alive. And so we now know this is a scary statistic. 1 in 4 adults over 65 falls every year.
2: Oh, my gosh.
1: And the right balance moves cut that risk by nearly 25%. So here are some tips. Number one, and we've tried this on the coaching call. We've done it. You stand on 1 foot near a counter for 30 seconds. It rebuilds the anchor and inner ear signals that fade with age. The key thing there is make sure you're holding on to or you have a counter to grab.

0: Right.
1: And then the toe to heel walking is really big.
0: Yeah. So look, there's a reason why the field sobriety test has both of these exercises in it, right? Heel to toe walking.
1: Right, right.
0: And then, of course, the balancing on one foot, touching your nose. It's just a neurological function test. And what they're looking for is to see if your neurological function has been inhibited by a substance, because that's what matters when you're driving. But guess what? It also happens as we get older. Yeah, exactly. It also happens if we have size 15 feet. So many of your falls, by the way, are not because you can't balance. It's because you have no tendons left in your ankles and your feet are so huge that if there's something to trip on, you will find it.
2: Okay.
0: I'm just saying. So practice this stuff. Work on your balance. Make sure that you are stimulating your brain in a way that keeps those balance, the balance part of your cortex, of your brain going. Because if you don't use it, you lose it and you got to get after it.
1: I don't need alcohol to inhibit me.
0: Okay.
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1: 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From our health and wellness files, I found this one fascinating as well. Next time you're feeling stressed and anxious, the experts say rewatch a favorite TV show or movie because revisiting familiar stories will be incredibly comforting. University of Buffalo psychology professor Dr. Shira Gabriel says, we humans have an innate desire to stay socially connected to others, to feel we're part of a group and community. And revisiting familiar characters can provide that sense of community. There's even a name for it, social snacking, meaning quick, positive interactions that impart a sense of belonging and connection. Plus, anxiety makes it hard to think. You know the feeling. Watching a new series or movie means having to think to absorb a new story and characters that raises your risk for more stress and mental exhaustion. But when you've seen a show, you already know what happens. That's me watching Gladiator for the 50th time. So there aren't any unpleasant surprises, and kicking back to enjoy something predictable is incredibly comforting. Our expert says that's probably why 72% of all streaming viewing is reruns of old shows.
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1: Well, we now know the most effective way to rein in your appetite. You just boost the intensity of your next workout because the Stanford University School of Medicine found that vigorous, high-intensity exercise will actually lower your urge to eat for up to 12 hours. Now, this is surprising when you consider that most people want to eat after an average workout to help replenish their energy. However, don't miss this. According to pathology professor Dr. Jonathan Long, something magical happens when you ramp up the intensity of your workouts. The harder you exercise, the more metabolic acids show up in your bloodstream, and in greater quantities, those acids offset hunger hormones. Wow. Once again, Dr. Long saying you can lower your appetite naturally by engaging in more intense exercise. Okay, coming up, if you want to know how well you're aging, take the walking challenge. It's next.
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1: Gib, I just want to say that Grandma and I are very proud of you and your wife, because it has been more than 14 years that you've held out until you're giving your daughter a cell phone. And that is so far below the average. You're not even going to believe what I'm about to tell you. The average age a child asks for and many times gets their own cell phone is around the age of 4.5. That's crazy.
2: That is really young. And look, I absolutely understand the temptation of putting screens in front of a kid. It makes so much about adult life easier when you have young children on screens, because they don't ask for as much because they're stimulated by the screen. Right. It has been so hard, but I have noticed that the other kids in my kids' life who have phones early on versus the kids that have waited until at least eighth grade or even ninth grade, there is a palpable difference in their eye contact, in their social skills, their ability to hold a conversation. All of that is better. And obviously, we've reported on this show how the data backs that up. It's because of this show that we've waited so long to give our kids screens. And I'm really nervous, but it's, she's earned it. It's time.
1: Yeah.

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1: I want to share some fascinating research from the Journal of Psychological Science that finds having a happy spouse will lead not only to a longer marriage, but a longer life, too. Participants who had a happy partner at the beginning of the study, they were less likely to pass away over the next 8 years compared with participants who had less happy partners. In fact, the study found that your spouse's life satisfaction is an even better predictor of your mortality than your own life satisfaction. In general, life satisfaction is associated with behaviors that can positively affect health, like eating a healthy diet and exercising. And people who have a happy, active spouse, for example, are likely to have an active lifestyle themselves. The opposite is also true. If your partner is down in the dumps all the time and wants to spend every night eating chips in front of the TV, that is how you'll likely spend your nights as well. And coming up, I'm going to share an incredible study on how touch, hugs, and cuddles improve our well-being and actually reduce pain, depression, and anxiety. Don't miss this.

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1: Here's a headline to remember. Touch, hugs, and cuddles improve our well-being and reduce pain, depression, and anxiety. Now, this is the latest from the journal Nature Human Behavior. To come to that amazing conclusion, researchers analyzed years of data that compared people who had been physically touched over the course of an experiment, consensually, of course. They compared them to the people who had not been touched. The result, sick people showed greater mental health benefits from touch than healthy people, although healthy people saw positive results too. Newborn babies benefit more from their parents' touch than a stranger's touch. Women are more comforted by touch than men. And touching a person's head was found to be more beneficial than touching their torso. Now, the experts theorize that since our sense of touch is the first to develop in babies, it's crucial to our emotional and physical well-being. The more often people experience touch, the greater the benefits.
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1: Are you singing the J&J Jingle, Dale?
0: Well, I was really thinking about having a contest.
1: What kind of contest are you talking about?
0: Well, a singing contest, of course.
1: I hope you're not going to be in it.
0: No. I'm thinking about a kids contest.
1: Let me put this together. Kids, J&J Jingle, singing. I think I have an idea. What is it? That's all I'm going to say for now, but stay tuned and you'll find out.
2: Don't snip.
1: Hold up. Not yet. 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
1: Hey, Gib, did you know that we tend to be better problem solvers when we're lying down flat on our back?
2: I live this.
1: Really? Listen to this first. Psychologist Darren Lipnicki from Australian National University found that people come up with solutions to puzzles faster when lying on their backs face up. I'm going to do this. When we're in that position, the body produces less noradrenaline, a hormone that raises anxiety and interferes with creative thinking. So if you've got a problem to mull over, you may want to do it lying down. What are you doing?
3: Okay. First and foremost, before I even get out of bed, while I'm lying down, I do all of my mental word game warm-up things.
1: And you send them to us.
3: Yes, yeah. The Wordle, the connections, the strands. I do all of these. The Octurtle, the Quirtle. I do all of my word games as my warm-up in the morning at like 6 o'clock in the morning while laying down. The other thing I do is I meditate on a bed of spikes once a day, and I do all of my problem solving by doing that. So I absolutely know that sometimes lying on your back, getting yourself calm, is a huge way to calm your brain down and to be able to problem solve.
1: Okay, so I get laying in bed and doing this, and it's probably you're better at these games when you're lying down.
3: Yeah.
1: Okay. You buried the lead on the bed of nails. What the heck?
3: I have this mat that has little spikes on it that helps with, you know, my anxiety and my focus. And I, once a day for 15 minutes, I lay on this thing. It's called a Shakti mat. And I know it sounds ridiculous, but it is unbelievable. It helps me calm. It helps me get calm and focused for the rest of my day. You can you may not realize it, but you can tell the difference if I've done it.
1: Asking for a friend, how long are the nails?
3: They're very short. They're like half an inch.
1: Okay. All right. I'll look it up. Thank you.
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1: Welcome back to Intelligence for Your Life. John Tesh here. Are you like me? Sometimes you just feel all cramped up in the chair when you're working all day. I have a way to bounce back. It comes from Professor of Exercise Science, Dr. Michelle Olson. She says, extend your arms out to your sides. I'm doing it with you. Extend your arms out to your sides. Make sure your palms are facing up. And then you circle your arms backward while marching in place. I'm doing this. You bring up your knees as high as your waist. That move engages your whole body and boosts blood flow to your brain. It also elongates the spine, which can relieve fatigue and stiffness in your muscles. Again, extend your arms out to your sides. Your palms facing up. I see you during a great job. Then circle your arms backward while marching in place. Try to bring your knees as high as your waist. You do 20 arm circles and marches. Do that 3 times. Yeah, you're back to normal. You feel awesome.
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Hey, it's Parker Stone. I like to think of your lunch break as your hour escape from the madness of work. 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
3: I'm Connie Sellecca. This is Intelligence for Your Health. Coming up, forget fitness trackers. Just try carrying something heavy. I'll share a simple test that can reveal a lot about your health. Then, to crush your next big goal, start by tapping into your own motivation. I'll explain why the most successful people are driven from the inside out. Plus, our guest is cardiologist, Dr.

Dr. Tiffany Sizemore. She'll talk about the alarming rise in heart issues being diagnosed in younger adults under age 40 and what that could mean for everyone's health. She'll also share the most heart-healthy diet, and Dr. Sizemore will explain why everyone should learn CPR. But first, you know when you walk into another room and forget why you went in there? That's called the doorway effect, when literally crossing a threshold prompts the brain to compartmentalize your memories from the last room. Well, the same thing happens on Google. People open Google, then immediately forget what they wanted to search for. And now there's a name for that. Googleheimers. It's the same as crossing from one room into another, but in this case, you're doing it virtually.

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0: Here's a way to gauge your fitness level and your health. It's called the carry test, and it involves carrying 75% of your body weight for a full minute. For someone who weighs 150, that would mean carrying about 112 pounds. Pete McCall is an exercise physiologist, and he says being able to carry 75% of your weight is an indicator of muscular, grip, and core strength. And having strong muscles promotes your health span. That's the amount of your lifespan that you spend in good health and free from disease. If you can't carry 75% of your weight, start

0: practicing by carrying 30% while walking for 30 seconds, then work up to a minute. Once you can do that, increase the weight you're carrying little by little. And the carry test is more than a way to assess your health. It can improve your health. When you carry something heavy, every step you take activates your core muscles, stabilizing your spine. It also helps your posture because you automatically have to stand up straight with your body in the proper alignment.
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0: Today's 97.5, more music and better variety. Coming up, we'll talk to preventive cardiologist Dr. Tiffany Sizemore. She'll explain the difference between a heart attack and cardiac arrest and what to do if you suspect someone near you is having a heart issue. But first, if you need to buckle down and concentrate, make sure you have some lemons on hand. A study in the journal Neuroscience found that people exposed to a citrus scent like lemons or oranges performed better on tasks that required memory and attention than they did working in an unscented space. Plus, their heart rate variability rose. That means the body and brain are shifting to a more relaxed yet alert state. So keep a bowl of lemons and oranges on your desk for the next time you need to get dialed in and focused.
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0: If you're running a 10K, half marathon, or a full marathon, your family and friends cheering you on is nice. But the single best motivator for running a race or accomplishing anything really is you. Research in the journal Applied Sports Psychology found athletes who were internally motivated accomplished more than those who were driven by external motivation, pressure, or even guilt. Outside pressure can help people get started, but they're quicker to give up when things get hard. Intrinsic motivation involves doing something for the joy it brings or the feeling of accomplishment. Extrinsic motivation is doing something for an external reward, from money to a gold medal or even the pride it will bring your family. But in life, the highest achievers tend to be driven by intrinsic motivation. So set a goal that aligns with your inner values and enjoy the process of accomplishing it.
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0: 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I'm Connie Sellecca. This is Intelligence for Your Health. And today our guest is preventive cardiologist, Dr. Tiffany Sizemore. And typically when we talk about staying heart healthy on this show, we focus on preventing heart attacks. But according to the American Heart Association, about 90% of people who have a heart attack will survive, while 90% of people who experience cardiac arrest will not. So for those who do not know, I asked Dr. Sizemore to explain the difference between a heart attack and cardiac arrest.
1: A cardiac arrest is your heart stopping. So it arrests. And in medicine, we say something is arresting, it means it's stopping. Okay, so a cardiac arrest is the heart stopping. That could happen from a multitude of things. The heart could stop because someone's electrolytes are abnormal. The heart could stop because someone stopped breathing first. The heart could stop because someone had a bad arrhythmia, right? Or the heart could stop because they actually had a heart attack. A heart attack is kind of the substrate sometimes to the cardiac arrest. So the heart attack is kind of what you see on TV when you see someone clenching their chest and they're getting rushed to the emergency room and they have a stent put in their heart. But those are heart attacks. So heart attack is sometimes the substrate to a cardiac arrest, but a cardiac arrest is not always a heart attack.
0: So if we find someone unconscious because their heart has stopped, is the best move to immediately call 911 and begin administering CPR?
1: That's correct. When people do CPR, that's a cardiac arrest, right? That's when someone falls down and someone goes over and checks their pulse and realizes that they do not have a pulse and they start CPR. Yeah. And that's a little point actually that I like to touch on. I think it's very important for everyone to know how to do CPR, because CPR done

0: immediately saves lives. It decreases the mortality significantly. And I think it's something very simple that everyone could learn in 30 minutes on a YouTube video that could save someone's life. So I'm glad you kind of brought up CPR. It's one of the things in my practice that I make sure that everyone that comes in my office knows at a minimum how to do CPR because it really does save lives.
1: The world's most renowned experts, free of charge. 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
0: Today we're talking to cardiologist Dr. Tiffany Sizemore, and she was just saying that one of the top causes of sudden cardiac arrest is having a heart attack. But the majority of cardiac arrest deaths, nearly two-thirds, in fact, are less dramatic than that because they happen quietly while people are sleeping.
2: A lot of cardiac arrest in sleep is due to obstructive sleep apnea, actually. So they stop breathing in their sleep. And it is extraordinarily underdiagnosed in this country. People have sleep apnea and never even know it. And the problem with sleep apnea is if you stop breathing long enough, your oxygen levels go down enough to where it causes bad arrhythmias. And then that then leads to a cardiac arrest. And so most of the time when people die in their sleep, it's actually from an underlying cause called sleep apnea, which is very easy to diagnose. But a lot of doctors don't really think about it because, you know, think about it. You're not watching your patients when they're sleeping. You're not seeing them when they're sleeping. So it's not usually something physicians think about, but it is very important that patients that are obese, patients that wake up very tired, they get a whole night's sleep, but they still feel tired in the morning. They wake up with a dry mouth in the morning. They don't feel rested. Or patients that have a history of an arrhythmia, all of these people should have sleep studies done to determine if they have sleep apnea. Because if they do, and it is not treated, there's a 50% increase in cardiovascular morbidity and mortality. So that is the most staggering statistic we have in cardiology. So it's 50%. So it's something that definitely should be evaluated and something that needs to be brought to your physician's attention for sure.
3: Your health is our top priority. Intelligence for your health.

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3: You're listening to Intelligence for Your Health. I'm Connie Selica. Coming up, are you aging faster than you should be? From early crow's feet to joint pain, I'll explain what your body might be trying to tell you. And we'll have more with our guest cardiologist, Dr. Tiffany Sizemore. She'll break down the most heart-healthy diet and what she recommends if you crave something that's not particularly good for your health. But first, here's a really weird way to bust your stress. And it comes from a study in the International Journal of Neuroscience. It says the next time you feel stressed, go find a door with a smooth, round doorknob and gently press your back against it. Then basically use it as a massager, putting pressure on the areas of your back that feel tense. The experts say it mimics trigger point massage therapy and can quickly release tension in the body, lowering your stress hormones. It also

0: today's 97.5 More Music and Better Variety. I'm Connie Salica with today's medical term, phototarmosis. It refers to the uncontrollable sneezing reflex that some people get in response to bright light. For example, an estimated 1 in 5 people sneeze each morning when they're first exposed to sunlight, which is why the condition is often referred to as sun sneezing. What causes phototarmosis? No one knows for sure, but most theories center on a bundle of nerves that extend from the nasal cavity to the brainstem. Normally, when we sneeze, it's because an irritant has entered the nasal cavity, like a virus or dust. But with sun sneezing, nothing actually enters the nose. Instead, the bright light hitting our retinas causes our irises to reflexively close. And because the nerves serving our eyes are so close to the ones serving our nose, some scientists think the brain may confuse the signals for an irritant and trigger a sneezing fit. Almost all phototarmosis is harmless. But if you're prone to sun sneezing, experts recommend wearing sunglasses when you're driving so you don't close your eyes and sneeze and lose control of your vehicle. And that's today's medical term, phototarmosis.
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0: Today's 97.5, more music and better variety. I'm Connie Salica, and coming up, we'll hear more from cardiologist Dr. Tiffany Sizemore. And she'll answer this question. Is it true that an occasional glass of wine is good for our heart? But first, going on vacation is fun, but it could also make you look younger. A study from Australia's Edith Cowan University says the aging process of slow decline can be offset by traveling. According to the study, a lot of aspects of travel, like the social interaction, mental stimulation, better sleep, and healthy food, can delay the aging process. And the vacation environment, like forests and beaches, can help reduce stress and boost our mental well-being and promote physical activity. Time to put in a vacation request at work.
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6: 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I'm Connie Sellecca. This is Intelligence for Your Health. And are you on track for a long life or are you aging too fast? A good way to gauge your health is to see if you're reaching certain milestones at the right age. For example, around age 35, crow's feet should start to appear. That's normal, according to dermatologist Dr. Neil Schultz. He says age lines form as our skin loses elasticity. But if crow's feet are showing up before age 35, that means they're more likely to be from sun damage than aging. At age 45, pay attention to how far away you need to hold a book or your phone when you're reading. Ophthalmologist Dr. Dennis Levy says in middle age, the lenses in our eyes begin to lose elasticity, and too much screen time can make the problem worse. So talk to an eye doctor and try increasing the font size on your gadgets. A study found that for every 3-point increase in font size, reading tasks become 8% easier. Finally, after age 65, it is normal to

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0: 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I'm Connie Salica, back with more health intelligence from preventive cardiologist Dr. Tiffany Sizemore. And since she spends most of her days helping patients have the healthiest hearts possible, I asked her which diet she recommends as the most heart healthy.
1: Look, from a cardiovascular standpoint, if we're talking strictly cardiovascular, the best diet is vegan. Now, I'm not even vegan. It's very difficult for a lot of people to be vegan. We know that animal fat contributes to inflammation, and inflammation ultimately is what leads to atherosclerosis or plaque buildup in the arteries. So I don't, you know, I tell people, if you're going to ask me a simple question, what's the best diet? I'm going to say vegan. But again, I can't do that. A lot of people can't do that. So truthfully, the best diet that most people can maintain is something called a Mediterranean diet. So think about if you're sitting on the shore of Greece, what you would be eating, right? You'd be eating salmon, olive oils, fresh vegetables, beans, fresh fruit. That's the best maintainable, in my perspective, diet for overall cardiovascular health. And to that point, it's very important for patients to tell their doctors and for doctors also to ask of their patients, what is a non-negotiable for you? What is a food that you have to eat because like that's what makes you happy? Because if we're not asking patients to diet in a way that will work for their lifestyle, it's never going to work. I always say it has to be something maintainable for you. So is this Mediterranean diet maintainable? No, I hate fish. Okay, then we need to figure out something else that's going to be healthy for you and maintainable for you.
2: We bring the experts to you. Intelligence for your health.

0: today's 97.5, more music and better variety. I'm Connie Salica, back with more health intelligence from cardiologist Dr. Tiffany Sizemore. She was just saying the most realistic heart-healthy diet is one you can maintain long-term, which for most people is the Mediterranean diet. And since the Mediterranean diet includes an occasional glass of wine, I asked Dr. Sizemore if it matters what type of wine we drink, as in red, white, or rosé.
1: Yeah, a little bit. So I always tell my patients, if you're not drinking already, don't start drinking just for the benefits. We don't want to do that. But if you are going to pick an alcoholic beverage, hands down, all day, every day, red wine is really the only thing that's going to give us some cardiovascular benefit. So red wine, when it's being made, they leave the skins on it. And that's what keeps it so dark and red. And so these skins are have something called polyphenols. And the polyphenols, as well as the resveratrol, are two chemicals that we don't really know how or why, but they help to decrease blood pressure. They help to protect the lining of the blood vessels by reducing inflammation. So it does matter. I tell, if my patients ask me, like, okay, I like wine, which one could I be drinking for my heart health? The answer 100% of the time is red wine.
2: Your health is our top priority. Intelligence for your health.
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0: stood out from the rest. Poison as can be with a high power chest. Michael Bivinci, and I'm running the show. Bell, Biv DeVoe. Now you know.
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3: Welcome back to Intelligence for Your Health. I'm Connie Salica. Coming up, we'll have more from our special guest, cardiologist Dr. Tiffany Sizemore. She'll explain why health experts are reporting an alarming rise in heart issues among younger adults under age 40, including heart disease and heart attacks. Then there's one phrase that can snap someone out of a meltdown. It works wonders for law enforcement officials, and I'll tell you how to use it in your own life. But first, if you see something interesting as you're scrolling on your phone, go ahead and send it to somebody. The journal Psychology, Research, and Behavior Management says that can improve your well-being. The study found that people who forwarded social media posts on a regular basis had higher levels of life satisfaction than those who didn't. The experts say sharing information makes people feel more empowered and socially involved.

0: Everybody.
1: Today's 97.5, more music and better variety. I'm Connie Sellecca with more intelligence for your health from preventive cardiologist Dr. Tiffany Sizemore. And according to a recent report from the American College of Cardiology, the rate of people dying from heart attacks has declined in recent years, which is great news. However, the number of younger people having them is way up. In fact, last year, an estimated 1 in 5 heart attacks struck adults under age 40. And when I asked Dr. Sizemore what's going on, surprisingly, she said the latest heart attack data is actually more good news.
2: Truly, I think we're just better at diagnosing them. I'm not quite sure we're more unhealthy now. I actually think we're probably, as a whole, becoming more and more healthier. I think really that's the statistic of us getting better at our jobs. And I know that sounds kind of backwards, but we're doing a much better job of diagnosing heart attacks early. And so therefore the statistics are obviously going to look staggering, but it's because, you know, before we might've said, oh, it's a female, she's just anxious, or she's just has this problem or that problem. And now we're actually diagnosing, especially women, we're getting a much better job, doing a much better job of diagnosing, women with heart disease and heart attacks. So I think that's a statistic that points to actually, physicians and medicine getting better at diagnosing, actually.
3: All your medical questions answered. Intelligence for your health with Connie Sellecca.
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0: today's 97.5 More Music and Better Variety. I'm Connie Sallica. This is Intelligence for Your Health. And you know eating almonds is healthy. But did you know smelling almonds can help when you're in pain? In a study in the Journal of Behavioral Medicine, researchers had people plunge their hands into water so hot that it was painful. And they had to keep their hands in the hot water for as long as possible while different scents were wafted in the room. Well, almond extract was the scent that helped them feel the least amount of pain, and it also improved their mood. And the researchers say the scent of almond oil could make patients more comfortable after surgery. That's because positive emotions, like feeling calm and safe, can minimize pain. And an almond scent triggers that positive emotional response.
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1: 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Here's an email I received at Connie@intelligenceforyourhealth.com. It comes from Brianna Ackerman, who writes, "Why does my eyelid twitch? It seems to happen a lot." Brianna, occasional eyelid spasms are common, but they can sometimes be a sign of trouble. If you get a slight twitch that shows up out of the blue and disappears just as quickly, that's totally normal. You usually rub your eye and it goes away. It can even last a couple of days or a week and still be no cause for concern. Dr. Wayne Kornblath is an ophthalmology professor at the University of Michigan's Kellogg Eye Center, and he says a common cause of eye twitches is too much caffeine. Since it's a stimulant, it increases muscle and nerve reactivity. Other common causes of eye twitches include a lack of sleep, stress, low potassium, or dehydration. But if your twitch lasts longer than a couple of weeks or it spreads and you start to have spasms lower in your face, that's when it's time to see a doctor. It's rare, but having a spasm on one side of your face called a hemifacial spasm could be a sign of a facial nerve injury or a tumor. So see an eye doctor if your twitching lasts longer than a couple of weeks or if it spreads. Thank you for your email, Brianna. I hope this helps.
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0: Let me fill you in on the power of eye contact. The next time one of your friends or family members is distraught, crying, or hysterical, say this: look at me. That comes from Dr. Marty Kidwell, a communications professor from the University of New Hampshire. She says eye contact will quickly help your friend regain composure. Dr. Kidwell says when someone is crying or yelling, the rational part of their brain is switched off, and they can't interact with others logically or coherently. But focusing on someone else's eyes forces the person to come back to reality. It's grounding. Dr. Kidwell says whether the hysterical person knows it consciously or not, eye contact is the first step to listening and obeying. The trick is to get in the person's line of sight. Tell them to take a deep breath, which slows their heart rate, and don't break their gaze until the person acknowledges your words.
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0: today's 97.5, more music and better variety. I'm Connie Sellecca with more intelligence for your health from preventative cardiologist Dr. Tiffany Sizemore. And have you ever felt tightness in your chest or something that just felt a little off and immediately thought you were having a heart attack? If that sounds familiar, you are not alone. In fact, Dr. Sizemore says it's something she's been hearing from more patients these days. And while it's important to always get any unusual symptoms checked out, she says the good news is you're likely just experiencing something called cardiophobia.
1: Cardiophobia is essentially a type of anxiety disorder where someone, usually due to a recent family member passing away of a heart attack or having a heart attack or having cardiac problems, or maybe a person themselves having a history of a heart problem, basically always thinks they're having a heart attack, hence cardiophobia, right? Fear of something cardiac happening to them. So at its core, it's really an anxiety disorder. And so the first step is to always have a doctor that you trust, that you listen to, and to feel like that you are being listened to as well. But most patients that have cardiophobia do have some underlying anxiety disorder to begin with. So what we need to know is that it is a real thing. I see this every single day in my office where someone thinks something absolutely terrible is happening to them. And the most important thing to take home is to have a doctor that you trust, that you listen to, and vice versa, to really get to the root of the problem. Is there really a cardiac problem, or is there an anxiety disorder that's kind of what I call the root of the tree that's causing kind of all of the problems?
2: Making you the healthiest person you know. 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

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Danielle with you on your Saturday, the last Saturday of May. Can you believe June 1st is on Monday? Here's Four Non-Blondes right now. 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

0: 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Are you a fan of arena rock? Think bands from the 70s and 80s with strong guitar solos and choruses that inspire an audience to sing along. Well, the Ultimate Classic Rock picked who they think represent the Mount Rushmore of arena rock. In other words, the Big Four. And they chose Queen, Journey, Bon Jovi, and Van Halen. I know there's Aerosmith and other people like that that could be up for discussion, but that's who they picked. Queen, Journey, Bon Jovi, and Van Halen. I can see those as good choices, especially Queen and Journey. Don't Stop Believing and Bohemian Rhapsody and Radio Gaga from Queen. 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

Here's your Panhandle News Network forecast this afternoon. Expect mostly sunny skies with a pleasant breeze, making it a great day to spend time outdoors. The high will reach 73 degrees. Tonight will be clear and moonlit with cooler temperatures as the low dips down to 45. Tomorrow will be delightful with plenty of sunshine and a high of 75. Tomorrow night will be partly cloudy with a low of 50. Looking ahead to Monday, expect beautiful weather with a mix of sun and clouds and a high of 78. With the AccuWeather forecast, I'm meteorologist Joe Lundberg on today's 97.5.

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The next thing you know, it's a thing. 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

0: 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I'm Danielle. 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

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Hi, I'm Danielle with you on this beautiful Saturday. If you're outside, you definitely need sunglasses. It's so bright out there today. Here's Dave Matthews Band with Crash Into Me on today's 97.5.

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0: 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It's a throwback weekend, and 8 third grade Girl Scouts in Massachusetts used nearly $200 from cookie sale profits to create a 3D printed toddler mobility trainer wheelchair. The project required 200 hours of printing the time, but less than an hour for the girls to assemble it together. The troop leader says the girls were inspired after visiting a residential care center, and they wanted to help out. The multicolored mobility trainer features an adjustable headrest, cup holder, and removable plush push handle. Girl Scout CEO Bonnie praised the troop for using cookie earnings to give back while helping build STEM skills. The girls are already planning their next wheelchair project, wanting to create one in multiple shades of violet and eventually build a power wheelchair.
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2: It's a great day to spend time outdoors. The high will reach 73 degrees. Tonight will be clear and moonlit with cooler temperatures as the low dips down to 45. Tomorrow will be delightful with plenty of sunshine and a high of 75. Tomorrow night will be partly cloudy with a low of 50. Looking ahead to Monday, expect beautiful weather with a mix of sun and clouds and a high of 78. With the AccuWeather forecast, I'm meteorologist Joe Lundberg on today's 97.5.

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More music and better variety. Danielle hanging out with you on your Saturday, and what a beautiful Saturday it is. Do you think your car is your happy place? We'll talk about it coming up. Right now, it's Mariah Carey on today's 97.5.

0: 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Hi, I'm Danielle. A survey of 2,000 motorists reveals 40% consider their vehicle a happy place due to feelings of freedom and reflection opportunities. The study found 42% view driving as relaxing, while 53% enjoy the independence it provides. 30% admit taking longer routes home to extend driving time, and 34% call driving their favorite daily moments. And most people enjoy their morning drive. And key happiness factors include no traffic days, listening to their favorite music, and sunny weather like today. But I'm telling you, if you live in the city, I'm sure a car is definitely not your happy place.
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3: Hold up. 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
5: Here's your Panhandle News Network forecast this afternoon. Expect mostly sunny skies with a pleasant breeze, making it a great day to spend time outdoors. The high will reach 73 degrees. Tonight will be clear and moonlit with cooler temperatures as the low dips down to 45. Tomorrow will be delightful with plenty of sunshine and a high of 75. Tomorrow night will be partly cloudy with a low of 50. Looking ahead to Monday, expect beautiful weather with a mix of sun and clouds and a high of 78. With the AccuWeather forecast, I'm meteorologist Joe Lundberg on today's 97.5.

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0: 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Hope you're having a great Saturday. 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

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It's a throwback weekend. I'm Danielle, and police in Delaware have solved the mystery of the meowing police car. I'll tell you about it coming up. Right now, it's the Spice Girls on Today's 97.5.

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0: 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I bet this was really interesting to encounter. Police in Delaware say they've solved what has become known as the mystery of the meowing police car. Officers say they were hearing the meowing from the vehicle every so often over two shifts, but couldn't locate a cat. Firefighters gave the vehicle an inspection and found a kitten hiding in the frame. It was safely rescued and adopted by a police officer who named it Felony.
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5: Here's your Panhandle News Network forecast this afternoon. Expect mostly sunny skies with a pleasant breeze, making it a great day to spend time outdoors. The high will reach 73 degrees. Tonight will be clear and moonlit with cooler temperatures as the low dips down to 45. Tomorrow will be delightful with plenty of sunshine and a high of 75. Tomorrow night will be partly cloudy with a low of 50. Looking ahead to Monday, expect beautiful weather with a mix of sun and clouds and a high of 78. With the AccuWeather forecast, I'm meteorologist Joe Lundberg on today's 97.5.

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More music and better variety coming up on Friday. 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That's next week. And Gat Creek is located off 522, just 5 miles south of Berkeley Springs. Here's Mariah Carey.

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0: 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A homeless veteran in Texas was forced to leave his dog outside a fire station with a heartfelt letter asking for help. Firefighters cared for the dog and also stepped in to help the veteran rebuild his life. They even hooked the man up with a donated RV. The dog was adopted by the fire station and quickly became part of the crew, and the veteran received assistance with housing and medical needs. It's a win for everyone. What a great story.
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1: Here's your Panhandle News Network forecast. This afternoon, expect mostly sunny skies with a pleasant breeze, making it a great day to be outside. The high will reach 73. Tonight will be clear and moonlit, with temperatures cooling down to a low of 46. Tomorrow is set to be delightful, with plenty of sunshine and a high of 76. Tomorrow night will be partly cloudy with a low of 50. As for Monday, get ready for a beautiful day with sunny to partly cloudy skies and a high of 78. With the AccuWeather forecast, I'm meteorologist Joe Lundberg on today's 97.5.

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0: 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Thanks for hanging out with me on your Saturday. I'll be back with you on Monday afternoon. Hope you're able to enjoy this beautiful weather. I'll talk to you again later.
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I'm Parker Stone, hanging out with you until 7 tonight. 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

0: NSYNC, a part of Throwback Weekend right here on today's 97.5. Millie Bobby Brown and her husband Jake Bon Jovi are back in headlines once again, and not for a good reason. Fans are actually urging Millie to get a divorce from Jake. Last year, viral photos of them in public made the rounds, with her carrying several bags and dealing with the baby seat, and him with a much lighter load. And now, in a clip that surfaced yesterday, she shared her husband's travel habits. She said when they travel, he doesn't pack any clothes, so he can just go shopping once they get to their destination. She also added that he won't even pack a phone charger and will just steal hers. People are saying that Millie inadvertently exposed what a, quote, spoiled brat and literal man-child Jake is. One fan commented, quote, a literal man-child born with a silver spoon in his mouth, married to a woman who's been working and taking care of her family since she was a kid. Interesting to see how long this lasts. Another person said Millie, at the current point, is raising two children. More coming up on today's 97.5.
1: 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We'll see you there.
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Here's your Panhandle News Network forecast. This afternoon, expect mostly sunny skies with a pleasant breeze, making it a great day to be outside. The high will reach 73. Tonight will be clear and moonlit with temperatures cooling down to a low of 46. Tomorrow is set to be delightful with plenty of sunshine and a high of 76. Tomorrow night will be partly cloudy with a low of 50. As for Monday, get ready for a beautiful day with sunny to partly cloudy skies and a high of 78. With the AccuWeather forecast, I'm meteorologist Joe Lundberg on today's 97.5.

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0: Throwback Weekend continues on today's 97.5 with all your favorites from the 80s, 90s, and 2K all weekend long. What was initially billed as a lineup celebrating America's 250th birthday, musicians are now abandoning Trump's Freedom 250 concert after discovering its political ties. The Great American State Fair event planned for D.C.'s National Mall on June 26 was organized by Trump appointee Keith Crack. Morris Day of the Time called his supposed booking a rumor and refused to participate. Young MC announced to Facebook he won't be performing, saying artists weren't told the event was political and called it a bait and switch. The real Milli Vanilli distanced themselves, saying others using their name as tribute bands. Fab Morvan, one of the two faces of the pop group who did not actually perform the song, say he will perform. CNC Music Factory members split. Freedom Williams supports performing despite opposing the political beliefs, while Robert Seville says Williams misrepresenting the group without permission. The Commodores also dropped out, saying they chose to publicly not affiliate with any single political party. Martina McBride has also dropped out, saying what she was told about the event was misleading. Flo Rida and Vanilla Ice are the only two that are still scheduled to perform. Poison's Bret Michaels also dropped out of the event. More coming up here on today's 97.5.
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The area's biggest online auction is back beginning this Monday, June 1st. 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

0: 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We'll see you there.
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3: Here's your Panhandle News Network forecast. Tonight, expect clear skies with a bright moon, making it cooler with a low of 46. Tomorrow will be delightful, filled with abundant sunshine and a high of 76. Tomorrow night will bring a mix of clear and cloudy skies, dropping to a low of 50. As for Monday, anticipate a beautiful day with a mix of sun and clouds and a high of 78. Monday night will be mostly cloudy with a low of 54. With the AccuWeather forecast, I'm meteorologist Jason Caterina on today's 97.5.

Throwback Weekend rolls on right here on today's 97.5. The upcoming West Virginia High School State Softball Tournament gets underway with Class 3A and 4A beginning next week. Our local teams will be in action, the Jefferson Cougars and Washington Patriots. You can catch all that action over on our sister stations on the Panhandle News Network. 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

0: 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Rage Against the Machine co-founder Tom Morello is going to host the Power to the People Festival on October 3rd at Merriweather Post Pavilion in Columbia, Maryland. The event celebrates peace, justice, solidarity, music, and community action, with headliners including Foo Fighters, Dave Matthews, and Bruce Springsteen. 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Morello announced the festival during Springsteen's Washington, D.C. concert stop Wednesday night. 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

0: 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All your favorites from the 80s, 90s, and 2K all weekend long. You've been hearing it for over a month now. We've been teaming up with Tim Brocondo of Winchester to give away one lucky listener a 2026 Honda 4Trax Rancher ATV worth over $6,200. A big thank you if you registered online. Keep a lookout for your email, because if you are a finalist, we will be sending you an email to let you know that you are part of the reverse drawing that will take place 1 week from today on June 6th at Timbrook Honda of Winchester. You have to be there that day to win the ATV, and you cannot send someone else to be there for the reverse drawing for you. It has to be you. And don't worry if you don't get an email from us letting you know that you're a finalist. You still can become one that morning of the giveaway. Our last chance registration will begin at 10 that morning next Saturday, and we will be picking people to be last chance finalists that morning. Bring your ID and we will see you at Timbrook Honda of Winchester next Saturday, June 6th.
1: 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We'll see you there.
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1: Here's your Panhandle News Network forecast. Tonight, expect clear skies with a bright moon, making it cooler with a low of 46. Tomorrow will be delightful, filled with abundant sunshine and a high of 76. Tomorrow night will bring a mix of clear and cloudy skies, dropping to a low of 50. As for Monday, anticipate a beautiful day with a mix of sun and clouds and a high of 78. Monday night will be mostly cloudy with a low of 54. With the AccuWeather forecast, I'm meteorologist Jason Caterina on today's 97.5. Today.

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0: Throwback Weekend continues right here on today's 97.5. We are entering the summer months for kids in school, and if you have the time and energy, entertaining young kids isn't too hard during the summer. You can take them to the pool or to the beach, to a rec center or amusement park, or even a neighborhood park. Now, when they get to teenagers, that could be a lot trickier, especially if you want to seem cool. Someone on Threads put together a list of summer traditions to start with teenagers. So some of these included the summer bucket list ritual, write it on day one, cross things off together, and review it on the last day before you go back to school. The weekly high and low, every Sunday dinner, share your best and worst moment of the week. The first day of summer breakfast, same diner, same booth, same order year after year. A special night drive, the same route, windows down, they control the music every single time. One new recipe a week, pick a dish neither of you have made, cook it together, and rate it honestly. This one got pretty solid reviews on TikTok. You've got the summer soundtrack, add one song each week to a shared playlist that tells your story of the summer. And you've also got the worst movie club. Hunt down the worst rated film you can find each week and watch it together. More coming up here on today's 97.5.
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We have a new addition to your Saturday night lineup. 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

0: Lifehouse, a part of Throwback Weekend here on Today's 97.5. We have gotten our season review from the past year of TV, and Stranger Things has dominated the charts once again. The data was collected from about mid-September to mid-April over both streaming and broadcast TV. It's worth mentioning that sports were not included, or Sunday Night Football would have been number one. The top 10 with average number of viewers: Monster, the Ed Gein story from Netflix, averaged 13.4. The Pit on HBO Max, averaged 13.8. 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Netflix's Bridgerton, averaged 18.3. The top five: Landman from Paramount Plus, averaged 19.8. 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Netflix takes the top two spots, His and Hers, as 25.6 million, and a wide gap for Stranger Things, who was at the top spot, who garnered nearly 33 million average number of viewers. 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

0: Throwback Weekend continues right here on today's 97.5. 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

Throwback Weekend continues here on today's 97.5. As a reminder, if you see news happening throughout our four-state listening area, please let us know. 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

0: Matchbox 20, a part of Throwback Weekend right here on today's 97.5. 1 week from today, we will have a winner for a 2026 Honda 4-Trax Rancher ATV. You've heard about it. We've teamed up with Tim Brook Honda of Winchester to give away a very special prize to a very special listener. 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If you get an email from us, no, it is not spam, first of all. And second of all, that means you need to be ready to come to Tim Brook Honda of Winchester next Saturday, June 6th, as a part of the reverse drawing where we will crown the winner of the ATV. Even if you don't get an email from us, you still have a chance to win the ATV. Be sure to join us either way, Saturday, June 6th, because you can take part in the last chance registration beginning at 10 that morning, where we will pick some last chance people to be entered in to the final reverse drawing. Bring your ID, and we will see you next Saturday at Tim Brook Honda of Winchester on June the 6th.
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0: 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So if you're registered online, look for an email saying you are a finalist. 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We'll see you there.
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4: Here's your Panhandle News Network forecast. Tonight, expect clear skies with a bright moon, making it cooler with a low of 46. Tomorrow will be delightful, filled with abundant sunshine and a high of 76. Tomorrow night will bring a mix of clear and cloudy skies, dropping to a low of 50. As for Monday, anticipate a beautiful day with a mix of sun and clouds and a high of 78. Monday night will be mostly cloudy with a low of 54. With the AccuWeather forecast, I'm meteorologist Jason Caterina on today's 97.5.

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0: Maroon 5, a part of Throwback Weekend here on today's 97.5. I'm Parker Stone. Thank you, as always, for hanging out throughout your Saturday evening. Coming up next, Tony Lorino hops into the saddle, and he's got you with Throwback Nation Radio. You're gonna love it. It kicks off in just about 10 minutes' time. 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

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Paula Abdul for Hannah tonight. 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

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Hey, thanks for listening tonight. I'm Tony the Reno. And remember, after the weekend, we're going to rise and shine with Rona again. All the celebrity gossip with your clickbait and funny on the 20 to get you out the door Monday morning and feeling good. Right here with Rona on today's 97.5.

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97.5. On a cold one for Greg. He's listening along with tonight. Greg, thank you for having your throwbacks on. Saturday night. I wanted to feel good with Tony. Greg, I feel you. I feel it loud. Let's get it on for you next.

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0: You know that feeling when something finally clicks? That's an epiphany. And this is the Epiphany Effect, brought to you by A Epiphany Home Healthcare, transforming everyday care into comfort, dignity, and peace of mind. Here we share real stories that spark real aha moments for families on their care journey.
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1: 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She loved her like family. She was there, and we're forever grateful.
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